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0: I'm clear. 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
1: 315 to 300 mmHg, waiting.
0: I have a subject down the line that wants to speak to the supervisor.
1: 13, I'm clear.

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Caller, excuse me, there's a male white wearing all black person walking up and down the street all day. Stated he was a salesman and 30s off of

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1: Okay, 2905. 10-2.

768-30 T-Tong. Caller advises it's crossed all lanes, not signaling. Last seen southbound I-69 approaching the 217 mile marker. Sheriff Madison County 2100.

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0: Myers, 6-10, South Scatterfield. Pingo white wearing black shorts and a bathing suit down. Male white wearing white hoodie and gray shorts. They have multiple teeth to get the shoplifting. They're currently carrying in the packages in the do-it-yourself area in the back of the store. 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
1: Okay.
2: Moving on.
0: Good.
2: No, sir. 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
1: Clear,
0: K-9,
1: you can listen in.
0: Okay,
1: no. 21-58.

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1: Okay.
0: And then as signal 80, a valid driver with a motorcycle license 6.6 expired 9/4/28.
1: Of course, thank you.

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0: Is that call cricket trip line, hard copy, and the prosecutor, recovery, domestic battery, code determination.

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He's going northbound from the Jiffy Lube on Skyrim.

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0: Yeah.
1: Going to be Matthew Jones, 765-748-8214. Have him come to this location, pick up his son.

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21, Victor Frank John, 185, returns to Jeffrey and Sandra Williams at that address. Maroon 2022 Honda, 12-14 and 2027 active signaling.

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Out of county mutual aid. Engine 82, ladder 81. 1161 West County Road 600. Out of county mutual aid.

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1: 305, 4 5 9, 8 3 the narrative.
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Out of county, using right. Tangle 81. 1161 West County Road 600. Out of county, usual aid.

towards the area of Broadway and Harmon Road. All of the passerby stage are located at Mount Subject on a golf cart in the middle of the roadway. Male appears to be 70 to 80 years old, having trouble breathing. We started medics.

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1: Can you confirm spelling of last name? George Adam Robert Nor Edward Robert first name Corey Charles Osh Robert Ida.
0: Affirmative. At that address as well.
1: Wait, we have last four social.

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0: Good.
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0: mentioned earlier in the evening, categorize all inmates that are to be transported to MCCC.
1: Line 4-3, did we have any contact information for that subject?

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Sick person. Ambulance 506. 13989 North County Road 100 West. Sick person.

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0: 10, shut down the 110, 41.
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0: Yes.
1: Information, 104 was the first officer on scene. However, I don't know if he's marked himself as official.
0: I'm clear. I'll figure it out. I'm not sure who has the most information.

0: 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It's just an PD car location. So I'm for the mail. This is very offered. And this is not one that is live with us.
1: $500 and $100.
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1: Okay.

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1: Good.
0: Can you start towards 500 North and 100 East? 1052 is on an altered mail. 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
1: Clear. I'm just going to tell me that it's not the mutual aid CFS 487. That's who's calling or who's at risk.
0: No, it's 952.

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0: Engine 52, Ambulance 34, Ambulance 94, Utility 35. 2971 West County Road 700 North. Stroke. Engine 52, Ambulance 34, Ambulance 94, Utility 35. 2971 West County Road 700 North. Stroke.
1: Engine 52 is not ALS today. 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

Medic 51. 2971 West County Road 700 North. Stroke. Medic 51. 2971 West County Road 700 North. Stroke.

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1: I'll be there on 78 of 34.
0: I'm clear. Caller Corey Gardner is wanting to pick up our personal belongings. She'll be waiting at the VP Castle Madison.
2: One, 0, 3, 7, 7, 4, 8, 8, 8, 8, 8, 8, 8, 8, 8, 8, 8, 8, 8, 8, 8, 8, 8, 8, 8, 8, 8, 8, 8, 8, 8, 8, 8, 8, 8, 8, 8, 8, 8, 8, 8, 8, 8, 8, 8, 8, 8, 8, 8, 8, 8, 8, 8, 8, 8, 8, 8, 8, 8, 8, 8, 8, 8, 8, 8, 8, 8, 8, 8, 8, 8, 8, 8, 8, 8, 8, 8, 8, 8, 8, 8, 8, 8, 8, 8, 8, 8, 8, 8, 8, 8, 8, 8, 8, 8, 8, 8, 8, 8, 8, 8, 8, 8, 8, 8, 8, 8, 8, 8, 8, 8, 8, 8, 8, 8, 8, 8, 8, 8, 8, 8, 8, 8, 8, 8, 8,

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1: Can you reactivate 26-19659? 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She has a court order. Right there.

0: CBS, 2419 Middle Avenue. They have an elderly female, white, around 5'4", gray sweats. Caller says she's covered in dirt. She seems confused. She doesn't know her name or where she's at.
1: Good
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1: I'm going to be out at the Impact Center at 6:30 Nickel. I'm not sure if you're aware they changed the name to Urban Act Academy. I'll be out here with 5-1. We'll be off the end of COVID.

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I believe that number is no longer in service. Are you able to try to see if they have a local jacket on there with the phone number?

0: AC wants clear to protect somebody.
1: Thanks, Matt.
0: Also, dispatch, call on Coventry. They didn't have any address. Did you say the 18 Coventry?
1: Okay.

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Mm-hmm.

0: line.
1: Using my reference book, I'm showing that this Adult Protective Services number is disconnected. Are you able to find one of the other, please?
0: All right.

0: Disregard NBA with airbag deployment. 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Rescue can disregard.
1: Yes, I can rescue one, are you
0: there? Rescue off, please. Thank you, sir.

information that Ping is pinging at a cell phone tower. 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
1: Code 6, both units will be 10A. 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
0: Okay.

Oakwood Drive, 37-23 Oakwood Drive. 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
0: 810 South 19th Street, 810 South 19th.
1: What's that?

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0: 52.

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2: 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Brittany, Boy Robert, Ida, Tom, Adam, Nora Young, and Clemens, Charles Lincoln, Edward Mary, Ocean, Nora Sam, 3292, 1.

1600 East 360 North, Hometown 00 East 360 North. Some clothes at Horizon, there's an aggressive light tan, medium-sized doll, wearing about the goats across the street.

0: tell me to go home.
1: Is there another available unit signaling out here? If not, is there a unit from the jail that would be able to transport a J3 from here to the jail?

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0: balcony.
1: Pretty. 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Chase, he advised that both subjects are trespassing with property.

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They find the signaling in the office they want him to trespass. He's wearing a blue and white hat and a gray shirt.

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1: Edward George Edward 740 returns to Jack Miller out of Henderson on a black 2010 Jeep at the signal 80.
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0: Oh, they got a sling on the trailer.
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0: 5, Mary, 4, Lincoln, Charles, 2021, Sam, Frank, 046, 577.
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He didn't know his address. On rapid SOS of showing 1422 Walnut. We're trying to call back.

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0: Morning, me out follow up for 200. We're going to be around to 2505 East 10th Street, apartment B12. You speak with a possible suspect on that.

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in the area of 684 East, 500 North, 684 East, 500 North. It'll be approximately 3 utility poles east of that address. The caller believes at one point a vehicle struck the pole. It's broken at the base. The pole's still up. The wires are hanging.

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With Sarah Farley in the office, her reference to a bicycle being damaged.

0: dispatching on Jamie the Father, 11972 North 300 East, for hay bales on fire. There's two of them.
1: 3035.
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David Ruth is going to be 8/12, 1986.

174 North 350 East. Our caller is from his physician's office. He didn't show up for an appointment today, which is unusual, not answering the phone. Has been depressed and paranoid after losing his wife. Officers were there earlier this month. He was seeing and hearing things at this time. He has own firearms. Caller said he keeps one under a mattress.

0: for Mr. Costa.
1: Yeah, I'm clear.

0: 1051 06. Signal unit at Payless gas station on 29th Street with DCS. I'll be in a blue Chevy SUV. Going to a nearby address. There's further maneuvers.
1: I'm closer.
0: 6 is
1: it? Please.

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1: Battalion 500, Grass 504 and Tanker 509 are on the way back in service.
0: Back in service, 1359.
1: Roger, sir, Trevor.
0: Go ahead.
1: 47 Columbus, 602 Dave, 602 Tom David Adam.

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2: 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I believe it's referenced Hawthorne Avenue call this morning.

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1: Please signal AD, there's a 10 and 6 over, on him.
0: I'm clear, thank you.

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Gas odor inside. Engine 6. 1124 East 38th Street. Gas odor inside.

Yeah, he's still inside gathering some stuff. I'm not gonna go all the way inside the house for those dogs, if you just wanna keep an eye. Damn, but I'll let you know when he comes out.

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0: 4 4 6.
1: 226-569 northbound, 226-569 northbound, it's a red crossover vehicle. A male was going up the southbound off-ramp from Scatterfield. I'm on advice, he seemed to be out of it.

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One there, she says more.

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There's nobody in it. I've got one sitting in the southbound lane, walking two lanes ahead.

0: Flight and Power has been notified they're going to be en route. They have no ETA. We have an officer there also.
1: Cool, thank you.
0: You're most welcome.

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1: Okay.
0: It looks like it's going to be out down 29th Street.
1: Okay.
0: 113.
1: 28.
0: Subject was getting a patch up before she's getting out of the airport.
1: 28.

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1: We're going to go ahead and leave you on standby since you're up charge.
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1: 4865. They got another city unit there, you can disregard.

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1: Now Central's too far open. I'll probably set up here a kernel.
0: Dispatch 602.
2: I have marked you as right.
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1: Dispatch, we'll need at least two, and we'll need to bring cones and directional equipment. We need to shut down several lanes and directions.
0: Okay.

0: 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It's 29th and Central Anderson toward Columbus.
1: 911 active is not working right. 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

0: Columbus area. That's probably where they'll need you at. Good, sir.
1: I'm there.

0: arriving at 4:29.
1: Copy that. 1533, look for one of our marked commissions.
0: Affirmative.

Yeah, I don't have information. I'm going to go over to Walmart and try to look into other people. Clear, we're almost trying to get this out of the roadway. He said that they went that direction. It's a great SUV. To that front passenger side, what other damage do you have over there? Transfer front driver side damage from this. I'm clear. Subject over there, so it's possibly a SUV Audi.

come down Columbus to 27th Street, or check 31st Street, and then take 31st over to Noble. Take 31st to Noble.

八月的我伤害。No, tell me, Jay. My name's...

0: Lingering 22nd South G, George, 22nd South G. Our caller was at 2207 South G, advising male subject stole the church's trash can, left on foot end toward Fridley's restaurant. Described as a male, white, gray t-shirt, white backpack, possible signal 60.
1: I'm all up at 38 in Columbus. Sound clear. If you'd like north side, I'll take a shot, bud.

0: Okay, I don't know if the ping helps, but it says that they ping closer to McDonald's.
1: Southwest.

0: Okay.
1: 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It's not a stolen trash can. All you can do is

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I just got home and I'm on the phone saying all the lights were out.

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0: we shouldn't have any storms to worry about till after 10 p.m. And then it's still up in the air right now. It's looking pretty serious, just for your information.
1: I'm clear on that. Like I said, they're trying to work on the outage right now. If some of these others back up, I know. I said the facilities in the area without power, so they're just trying to get warm. They're trying to get some of this other stuff back up. Once they get that done, then I'll come back and we'll start worrying about this whole.
0: Copy that. It's the State Department. Before those storms roll into, they'll probably be busy.

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0: going to have local service.
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0: Okay.
1: Crown Tank, go for
0: it.
1: Crown Tank. Tower 50, go for
0: it. Go 50, I'll be tank.
1: Tower 50.

0: 12-2 of 1993, so shooting in 04AA, off of 1099 Hancock County, Indiana, FTA, original charge, neglect of family.
1: Okay.
0: 4024. She has locals also.

0: 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He's not going to have that charge.
1: It's confirmed.

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1: 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You guys have enough information to run 27 on that Avenue and house information showing footprints for those out of 1-2.

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1: At the marathon, 38 in Columbus. Caller's advising he paid for $25 worth of gas and didn't get any gas. He'll be waiting at a sober 2021 total. He is aware that it's civil.

0: in front of Falls Park Plaza. No injuries.
1: Clear. Advise the middle. I got it. We'll get it.
0: Thanks, sir.

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0: 28, John Lincoln, 349, returns from Brian Potts out of Greenfield on the white 2014 Ram. Expired 9/14/26, Packers 780. 28, return 119, David Adam Robert returns to Scotland, Kelsey Jackson, NFL on the white 2022 Chrysler. 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
1: Thank you.
0: Thank you.

1969 East 500 South, 1969 East 500 South. Our caller, Thomas King, is in right there, advising 88-year-old father having trouble with a Beretta King and a KGQ, unknown weapons. The call is ETA's 2 minutes. He'll be in a West Toyota passenger car. Also, not advising, he thinks that the females may have left the residence already.

Play Edward Gordon. Daughter came out of the residence, injury. Entered the 6-6.

Medic 1, Rescue 1, 347 West 4th Street. Trouble breathing. 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Trouble breathing.

0: I'll be 1024 from here. I'm not today at 67th Street behind Meyer to the condos and attempt to make contact with the other party.
1: Okay.

briefly as you run, can you enter a trespass warning for the 09659 East Canada Park itself? 4-10-24 from here, on to 4-6.

0: smash. I'll check on that. Bye.
1: Okay, Chris. Hey, you can do it.
2: Thanks, Lee.
1: Please answer. Clear. Hi, you okay?

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1: 3 and 5.
0: 3 and 5.
1: 8 plus 7 times 2.
0: 1944.